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1: Meba, we know the big deep Mother's Day no. 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
1: 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Number from me? When you buy your papa. 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I mean, me, eh, mama, the bay, you. Next, who egg me there? A specific aim be at the bar one.
3: I'm
1: not a kuno. Go on, chassis. In the first place.
2: Peace, FM.
1: Huh? I'm a one chassis in the first place. In fact, oh, yeah, high conflict situation. The man send me the other way. Or your high conflict situation. Or there. Or the Asam Kasepa no Jabba. Awanum. Asam Kasepa. In fact, Obama benyine go through emotional trauma. Especially whereby on be a ordinary doyina jama.
3: Nayreno.
1: Na maya king as I'm sure near Bavano. Ne. 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mepe ma fo ame mepe ma tu e bi ho a normally me sia funu na wo charge won figures ba
3: yeah
1: but when I want one figure, I are higher than my phone number.
3: Washushe.
1: Maybe them no worker. Either gra. Now what? Now what? No, but it's only when you're the targeter. Or those are you know. Me feel that or you normal wa warim. And to the extent that all of a sudden,
2: peace FM,
1: I decided there. Any one matu nevi. Inti ebejai. Now, to the extent that I come back offer, papers are bad.
3: One Robin, Ojai. Also, any bonny beer.
1: In fact, why how be or the how about to bring you know the pa? A bin pan a bin, you know, say even two impuna, what way, what 2 year, why we. And put a sebia, a biam babua. And Jabia Ben, you be feed there, or the concentration come back to now when you're honored. Not different one. But in this case, or the Benino out to situation, ma, Oba Bane, Ebiana Benini age, in his own queen, Biara, Obacado Butuma, Obacada, Obatrawa, Uncle Waribu. In this case, no, sir, Oba Waribu, sir, naturally, automatically, Obasana will be Ebiana Benino on Yanepe. Then chobo kwa kwa war fofro na wa wo baby fofro da baka so you can imagine the sort of trauma, emotional trauma oje benyini afim
3: ya kasa ema ye wiki da ema binum ye wiki da ma menka ne sa se matrimonial din a nyama bi se no etuma ne basa ne yenhwa die bi so doctor etumi masa ye outside influence bi. 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kasa na dwini fie o advocate say oba e so tun bi de ho e so tun bi o ye we I say you don't have to be under any control as oba any sign influence ni bi na bi a e betu oba say so oba ye kan she's a corporate woman
1: American de menye wo ya dwini 100% you see, sometimes, you know, such advocacy, you know, all you need to worry here, or seep deep into some of the metaphono. And these are some of the things that, okay, home watch, they say, we'll be able to make decide there. I'm a benyini biara and shamando. And, all by the mass, sometimes, you know, metaphono is here, but you worry the monk, especially, I won't worry, you know. Bon wood di demo come on. I made the man being behind Shamdo. Ah, no, my son and my betrama being Marco, Jumaba. Now, Damakasha kitchen, Namasan Yiban, the moment to me at the Majmano. Oh, these are some of the things. It's about Miss Afon Wintrima. These are some of the things. One may be no, as we say, speak no. What decided there? One word. But rather than only about one or two beer, no, I turn the baby no, you know. I know only a very common, Miss Afuni P, why ye? Miss Afuni P, why, after all, many a member to be, my, about the beer, my, into no, nor bona braco. More per all ye beer, nor ye. Into it is true that them in the manaman also come, Miss Afuni Bua, what decided there? One conquer ship being in the Biara National. And the Ningina no sono, or ye, eh, ya, if you are just when you are too much, or ya, the toddle. When you are so obey too much, or ya, at the toddle. Now, sometimes, no, or ya, oh, ye be free there. One are normally why get them those advocates is you're highly educated, Miss Yafono. Why you're highly educated, and meanwhile, there were some highly educated ladies this year. I want to so, no matter what, Obebre no huansi.
3: Ashenukunase.
1: Sometime I read some story be about medical doctor be CBA. Onye no kunu wo aya oba out be kind there. So on cancer chire no kuna. There has never been a single day on cancer chire no kuna on start with the paper chow.
3: Yeah.
1: As I say. a medical doctor.
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1: Or Kasa Chile, Bisia, or Kasa Chile Nukuna. There has never been a single day Obuena Nubiana wa on your Ikuna Kasa. On come a pouchow, please. Ajazi.
3: No standing her
1: status.
3: Yeah.
1: Iti, binum afa, ajene de, kwa wara, ochede, don't want question kwa sum, don't want, okay, and those efuna wayen, bra, etsi, si suduya, erikanda masem no, onena, ya dina erikanu. But I can tell you there, sir, a deciding put it all, because, men per day, me ko, o shebiya, sinuntino, men warm put a mawa. Well, we'll be uncovering it. But I shall see a woman see sudi, nebe wun there, on your problem.
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1: Then yame cha won fi, dodo ma won fi kwechira. 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Ho nebe wun there, ebi a that decision they taken some years back, no. And take a decision, Papa.
3: Mm-hmm.
1: And take a decision, Papa. Inti, Krachi, motu ma kinde, in fact, on seek counseling. Dema, we make attempt to seek counseling. On seek counseling, pa. Na, on seek, obey a possible sumwa,
3: mm-hmm.
1: into on seek legal advice from lawyer.
3: Mm-hmm. Mm-hmm.
1: Sisi ano maru kwa dono, bibia yuwa, obe ya, obe mabisi ano, we stay. Even so stay mpa,
3: there will be no loyalty.
1: On ye papa.
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1: Anja you have feed that nyina bebe. 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
1: 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But since you are working with BCNT, but you never know about tomorrow. Be pure you about tomorrow. And I say, Obimpo inye BCNT kasempuma, or recently the decision there, the master na mekana efe menya manya. I want Obimpo inya papa biyo. Since you are not there,
2: trust her.
1: What breaking over the years no? Ma mina break trust no completely. Inti be pure you about papa no about tomorrow. But I may out there oh go through this emotional trauma. Inti on more modino sisin ye because my orbo kumno nano ya show pa inti on chance de mamene na kasena wakano awano wegu. On chance it is awano is already dead. 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
1: One. Oh, you know, quite apparently in the beginning, you know, meeting can't kind of, on seek legal advice. On seek legal advice. In the beginning, you know, meeting can't kind of, because, man, if you know, so be over, on, per day, eba no beko maame no ho
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2: FM
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5: andofo also o birthday itwemu ye Sunday no nti e ma belated happy birthday ena me sa ma happy Mother's Day in advance mire ya for the mechi ono nso eneja ene oma ye frame eja ti ono nso eman happy Mother's Day in advance. I mean, come on. Ma mo peace chapel nyina me mom happy Mother's Day. 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Meanwhile, mammy, you know, and when she, they say, I worry, you know, they may hear me per se me woman. Na, per baby far.
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5: Jan can you probably say, a beer. Bemano, we need to buy open ma and answer a bibia titisa. Because a bed day beman was said, so open ma. Now your bema. Yeah, some a mad also.
3: Mm-hmm.
5: Bet me a bema for you.
3: Mm-hmm.
5: Now, Wajoma, brand TV, ya wawu 6.
3: Mm-hmm.
5: Baku pe, ena waneo baku ne uu minu.
3: Mm-hmm.
5: Niyaka njina ano, defend.
3: Single.
5: Ono, oshe, omana omuho ofena. Eni, obeka se, obekone to the elastic end, Be make sure se, wanu be uba. Oh,
2: peace FM.
5: Oh wow, but beginning no that out. Say, but on your own one day, be me bro how otisa. But say we, what worry no? Ah, traditionally, na if I say ordinance, because any or can say, yeah, ababa wano afali
3: divorce.
5: Yeah, just say ordinance, a womb. Traditional idea, no one is a ordinary psychoma, she and nature said, no, I don't know. But of Fali, dear nature said, a banser womb. T. Bem, my dear, I told that meme binum a yes, I near mana, or no, one war, oh, name of one old bellwoman, no jawasi, no, Ankasa, or funny baby. But we dear, Obano. Enu mu asemno eno na medwe ho a agya mentia se
2: peace fm
5: se sentia me ba ware no eni se me bepema menya me mawie enti fa ho me so me fa me how se fa ho na me fa me ho unim sa eni e beginning no kama menti ase
3: yeah
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2: Peace FM.
5: The woman condition her mind, they say, a quiet way in a mere first one. A ya oop fun a better, eh?
3: Oh, Dan, Okra, obey, obey.
5: Oh, and they say, oh, Afin or better, too, so a persuoco. And I was home, my
3: uncle, and say, Mam over Mamaco.
5: Oh, one cousin. Obey any one, cause I'll be the same. The name of two of Grabonti. 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
2: FM
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3: onenye
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3: "All this why not dear to me? 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Ninging a china, I dream not a winnie money. 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I dream a branch in the befermino.
5: Ejaja sam kitu ono anim se na koma mu fine menye me yire hwe na oba no etimi etu sa na mu ya aja oba
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5: 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Last time na make us we were said eja
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5: despite media oh we Peace FM ha hello ni mo wo mobile us
3: yeah
5: mo dey adjuma and when somebody comes here say or apply apply job
3: adjuma na
5: emrani hisheyeni
3: e so diso
5: and say I'm running to share what you mean, no. Sir, would you two more? Now, by your juma, else, or them running a day? A
3: year juma.
5: Yes, I want to meet any juma. And a bunny, sir, so what you have to himself be worried, dear? And you're not, sir, I dear woe to me, sir. 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Mummy and Winina. 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
5: Ena ni efa me ire so efa me ho. 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

0: baby, oh, tea, and a free baby. 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
1: Peace, FM.
0: That you'll be no. And then just so be a pump and your friends say, Kabawa. Now, also, we'll see my pambio. 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And yet, no one can send a way exposed on that you be a bequetia. Those who are conditioned their mind in that way, say, media saying a mayor or no nimia or you. But who are we questioning on? If I show
1: peace FM,
0: what if we are not paying yes, sir? When him and when I was looking at that, now we be in a car, sir. We say, "Obu Ahwa, what he hey." Now, aye, on us look Kobe. Now we see an okwazu busan say, "Now aye, America would be a woke way. Ah, man for a 2 minute car kwa." Every washing a nipper be nomino. I was sanquan or so.
2: Doctor can say, be say, on seek legal advice. And Quadano, any be beside between my case. A beomotte bear man chaina, bear man between my show. A bear man between me a yed ye. But I now more consider some Quadani in no fear beer. Omo mame ne so no mo te. 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E ma can pollute.
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0: 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One share na one sign a cheat. Now I'm one of that.
1: Wouldn't be a dear bacon? 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
2: FM
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1: dabbi
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1: something or somebody
0: yeah ye de ye wire she ni and I say ye obi o di enso all the time and I yeah me ta you so the prodigal son as a case study aja he ya independent nyina na ye papa wo
1: dabbi
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1: yeah
0: from a japade mama
1: from a share mama me chefe wo no from mama
0: me chefe wo no from mama na menko
1: nto nya japo nya wi awade no
2: peace fm
0: wo nya japade ni wi no or say what they know independent and he only control so what do you want I hear what say only control
1: yes,
0: so
1: why a home master
0: why a home master but maybe you are not matured to be a master
1: yeah.
0: You must be under training to a certain time and sana and it's up of ray jenny japan you call you know ah what do you know within a short possible time, no. Anna, oh, who said why a mistake? Who said why a mistake? And she said, "We are going to say me person me dem ho, me person me dem ho." Now, one kasa who need not be a who no person so be ah, who bet me a control one kasa who ho. Aja. When you papa
2: who to know,
0: you know, fire some person with demon honor. Not quite me who yanka. Not quite me who yanka. Ain't he a tearful mutie a teacher? You know, man, be no more. Sad dream will woman trimono. Mon shen ye na sa and a mon two we emwa. And na I'm said, Doctor Eka, same be, and I'm be tramasamuto. Se unim se, e mana o pa, e ne nimidia dos. 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
1: Do be na. 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
2: peace FM
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2: peace FM
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1: 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Young Fanny say Bia, influence, and a man here be at his, and I say, I've been on Yan, I say, it's only a fool doesn't change his or her mind. 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Young share, dear Beba, or any new in terms, say, Bema no crampuno. How would he feel, assuming, say, be your banu kraji tu mu se,
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1: Obe ware.
3: Obe ware.
1: Okay. And she premeditated.
3: Premeditated. Now, eventually, you know, all you know, so one can't show you.
1: Mm-hmm. A shenhuan,
3: where do you say, give you a few there? Name motive now, or the band, why achieve
1: mission accomplished.
3: Mission accomplished. The big bien you are. It's not kade. Why is it sana junupa, oboa?
1: Mm-hmm.
3: On your possible.
1: Anyway, young China must work.
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1: Me dance say, where the machine I come on me? 104.3 FM. So, you know, young coma ye di, say, obi, ye, COP in Katia from Pong, or say, it's very pathetic. One of our regular listeners, pa, and see, Chief Webia will be an Adria Major or Nye. Which you bad, and I chief, get COP in Katia from Pong, Director of Finance. Ghana Police Service, yamo ajupa, da osi nsuse, uti ya bribiana, oso ochere wajuni, yada sepa. 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
2: nusu akotu.
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1: Ya ja.
4: Say, you are snared, Dahano. 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Any man, I'll bet me at the hardy, where she had it. So, bet me, Papa.

0: what I want to do is it may go by me what you only like me and then can you say can't yeah I worry I'm on for the case you need to be busy nothing is about then I know you need to have man can't a kind of
1: hands and family
0: and you do not advocate to form by the capture film film film film by that is the man and you come up for film never you need to come from come by them
2: Okay. Yeah, that's it. Yeah, before for France now. Yeah. Hello, good evening.
3: Good evening, brother.
2: Man, be part of peace FM.
3: Yo. I told me, didn't just put a message here to your channel at school.
2: Yo.
3: Me, a bear man, I'm there, a coming one. And the son, I'm by him with the day. 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
4: Good evening.
2: 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Yeah, Joso.
4: Do not buy a battery in the crowd 19 years, get to another 14 years. I'll do it, we're not buying so.

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0: 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So normally spring by what I may call to her, in your thousand of the man. Then that kind of flow down my seat, after the man of Fena, on the prejudice. As it, oh, in the market, so my many people can quality, so many change it. In the spring with that, this was many a day.
2: Uncommon, you didn't want to say, but come on, so much, and say, I can't say, be discussing a whole topic altogether. Enti, ayababu wa nambe sufra na fiye di nkomo wechili ni ya hundi ya beye. 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Aha, hello, good evening.
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3: 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Anasa obe ware. And I saw better than the host on what I do. Now, the buffers are also 15 years and the Benupu in Yukra. I want to show me to me. Name is French and make a canoe. A bit to me. The better Pinica Jamison may worry. Now, missing me, check, me, check, me, check. Then, Kuran is scoozy. Then, I'm missing a show, Mutina and Pesam, Kuran and Pesam show. It's a big no Mayaki. Inti, on one of the winning Bibica crown, the better Pinin all 15 years today. On one. On top of worry. Man and channel, man and see, man and talk, as I know maybe the question, on worry. Young upon him said, go on a mile. Says he, eh, or no, I'm not no, you didn't a car, you didn't a woman, or put to a name, sir, not a how. In the on worry, man and channel, man and see, only do, on worry. The banner of 15 years now, yeah. Between me, I'm in the car, now.Dia tu di sana ni mama nsa nusu mbako, onwar mama kwenye mende no eba sana, mikuwa ano no first one was 6 years, four, last one was 2, ndo wina mwenye, last one kwa hicho 20 years. 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
2: Ok, erase.Mm, somewhere. Hello, good evening.
4: I got from the Kiki Amana Gui, my mama Jumanso.
2: That's it.
4: Me Pacho, me didn't come to IMF. Now, at some way, people say, Yemu be a experience be a guy. Now, yeah, Bemano, on shedding, not on your home, say, or the forgetting of Bano. Now, wash any ma, let's say, that you break cancer, or be worried more. And your onion in terms of wonderful, not on your free. You will be there. Yeah, I just say, if you are there, no, as free as you, seven worry problem. Yeah, but on your home, no, can you see him? On your family, so man.Simple.
2: Thank you. I said, I said, I said, pa. Hello, good evening.
5: Good evening.
2: And we patch up yourself from here.
5: You, a young man, Yami, Ancient Amo, and name with your women.
2: That's it.
5: No question. A young
1: man.
5: Na, meme, dear, no. Be sham, quadami, and son.Ah, Ketuan on over 5 years. Now me check it to an end in your sick permatem at the same time, oh, quiet, on fashion call my mintan and on ramming tan. And fast as I call Rammy Shop, I didn't wanna with you soon. Indeed, you call me good to be any more bomb pie, no dear. Net and yatten Ketuan. Now, must say, it's me catcher.Ne ban se share that in Uruno. Master Timitis Yawari and Sana Unami Efrem. A Jacob Braya, Uncle Nicotu Gianni, the baby.
2: Yeah, that's it. That's it. Hello, good evening. Hello.
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6: I'm going to go to the house. 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
6: 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wing and ceremony, a tennis and year, one very much here. A Jacobana, a cocra, cacra meeting me a canoe.
2: You, you're that say, and no fray, young five fray for no baby and said, Being come away. Nah, yen sorry. Hello, good evening. Hello.
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2: Now new of from Kakra. Hello, good evening.
8: My cancer, I don't come down.
2: Yes, sir.
8: As you think, how
2: did I say?
8: What do you need to be as Yakosumi?
2: You.
8: Several of you know me, and I go to meet Akas as a bit of what? If you have improved. Let a come a cancer. No, for an enemy brand say, although can't first be top 5 feet. What's the money now? There goes with the mechanism.
2: Oh, Kafra, one woman at a call, Bodin, Marian, yes, you quay, Adwato. Quay, baby, a quay will be a chain, you're telling catch up. Aye. Oh, quite bridging so many.
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2: Hello, good evening.
9: Good evening, Jacob.
2: Yes, sir.
9: Jacob, we have a friend. I'm going to go to the house. I'm going to go to the house. I'm going to go to the house. I'm going to go to the house. I'm going to go to the house. I'm going to go to the house. I'm going to go to the house. I'm going to go to the house. I'm going to go to the house. I'm going to go to the house. I'm going to go to the house. I'm going to go to the house. I'm going to go to the house. I'm going to go to the house. I'm going to go to the house. I'm going to go to the house. I'm going to go to the house. I'm going to go to the house. I'm going to go to the house. I'm going to go to the house. I'm going to go to the house. I'm going to go to the house. I'm going to go to the house. I'm going to go to the house. I'm going to go to the house. I'm going to go to the house. I'm going to go to the house. I'm going to go to the house. I'm going to go to the house. I'm going to go to the house. I'm going to go to the house. I'm going to go to the house. I'm going to go to the house. I'm going to go to the house. I'm going to go to the house. I'm going to go to the house. I'm going to go to the house. I'm going to go to the house. I'm going
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11: Good evening.
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11: evening. Awo Sekendi.
1: Peace FM.
2: Yo, yes, sir.
11: Open in one day tomorrow. Well, good tomorrow. The master knew what I go to go. I sent Kasa. The awal besia artist kake no ade na eden yin ba bobo bra ne besia no ina we die nne why na jin de e de na na obedo oba ba printi an we die agwa maye mu de I onyejan o de benyi no ogogbadna na ogbon pefun an e de besia no first on well you know at the day over where they are no in serious way until why and I did a boy and I did not put up the film in China or put out some so or could buy an engine and he said I'm not to that and I'm able to talk to the
1: engineer
11: on my mother now so I'll go along well they said they said uncle tag and papa not about world man I am the best Never send anger sending out. The body does a being there. I'm one more horn. Uncle Cotogeny, no one pay, no say Uncle Pan. No more won't be allowed to get to go there. I may obey it. I'm massing.
2: Send us to Papa. You ever for a full chat and I've heard of Renin and I see. Hello, good evening.
12: Hello, good evening.
2: Nah, peace FM. Well,
12: the mission with your papa. You told me, Jimmy, that the first time. 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The man of Jama

0: 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empathize with me right they're meeting your canon
1: yo and as you're referring in abesi waha na fe yes so doc yes sorry yen hwe se ebi ankomo ye die obi afa na adwene se bi obi bibi atisa enti afutu be na wode ma na fe yen sori so
2: 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This time, no. Bill be war parliament. I'm there. War a compulsory paternity test. At a time, be able. Or you so interesting. Nyamara se samba. I believe there a time will come. Before be bowar no. I'm there. Jama obe san san some agreement be ana. Apart from there. Walk or court to consign the marriage certificate. No, I'm sure that maybe Baba, Eja, some agreement to be Bakodumpo and Sanas or Boko Kotumpa. 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